Would you cry if you saw me crying? And would you save my soul tonight? Would you tremble if I touched your lips? Or would you laugh? Oh, please tell me this.

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1: 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I hate you, I hate you, I hate you, but I was just kidding myself. 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

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Let me express how I feel towards our breaking. 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
1: When your legs don't work like they used to before, and I can't sweep you off of your feet,